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0: 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The RP did state the operating level.
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0: 17, looking good. Area 517 Pond Street, India, Mass 4, Romeo Alpha Sierra 50, 4 Romeo Alpha Sierra 50.
1: Bernie, I just want to talk to you, Marathon Pond.
0: I'm sorry, come back to that.
1: Just the numeric
0: relocation. Oh, sorry. 517, 517, on.

0: 的盛放当中，孩子们说 4 vehicle stop Mass 4 Alpha Juliet Golf 29 4 AGG 29 get 290 Beaver Street. The operator on that will be Mass Sierra 54501028.
1: Be clear for last any available 98 to the female registered owner, and can you also log a check of the Kennedy School?

0: 这个是办法是中感谢Are we clear? Verbal 90-20 to the operator. Breathing.
1: One feather of control.
0: Time control.
1: Same location as last in the off mass. One Echo Victor 329. One Echo Victor 329.
0: Breathing.

你也是留得住。About 730 Washington, there's a dog walking itself down the, sidewalk. No leash, no owner. You're likely to get calls about it. You can disregard. I'm not getting out to get it, and I don't think the ACO will be able to track it down.

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0: 第二声声。Myself and 88 will be heading to 139 King Street, apartment 301, to serve Stephen Fahey with some paperwork and confiscate the LTC.
1: Thank you.

0: 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I'll be in about 2 minutes.
1: Leaving.

0: Traffic Control, would you mind calling Bellingham and seeing if he's still with them? They were just holding him for court, please.
1: Please, Mr. Mark.

0: 风不风飞。
1: 喂。
0: He was ill at 10:30 last night. They no longer have him.
1: Thank you.

Franklin Fire, set the alarm, engine 4, 8 Independence Light, Union Place, coming 208, and the fire alarm, that's also fire. Franklin Fire, set the alarm, engine 4, 8 Independence Way, Union Place, coming 208, and the fire alarm, that's also fire.

Independence Way, Union Police Department, permit 208, the final alarm activation of the fire, up to date, the alarm's going off.

0: overhead report.
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0: That's a firm, sir.

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1: AJ。
0: 小雪。
1: Alpha, this is clear. Steve serves LTC as grab and all ammo confiscated.
0: Thank you.

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There's a fire, medical search alarm, engine 1A1, 485 East Central Street, Magnolia Heights, apartment 106, direct toward the chef.

0: responding 485 East Central Street, Magnolia Heights, apartment 106, 75-year-old female vomiting, short of breath. Responding 485 East Central Street, Magnolia Heights, apartment 106, 75-year-old female vomiting, shortness of breath.
1: Go on, 3-3-3-8.
2: Hey, 3.
1: Hey. Responding fire 485 East Central Street, Magnolia Heights, apartment 106. There's a 35-year-old female vomiting, having shortness of breath. She stopped responding on the phone. We don't hear anything in the background.
2: Hey, do you have that?
3: Copy.

0: but that was a time gap, so then it had to be a part as well.
1: Thank you.

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1: Can you do that?
0: Can you show me out with fire?
1: Thank you.
0: Okay,
1: thank you.

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1: Thank you.

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0: Show you is clear. Follows me transporting that party.
1: Thank you.

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0: for control. So this is operator is going to be Sierra Alpha 188-1937. I'm going to be clear, verbal 918.
1: This is

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1: Thank you.

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2: Where post 58.04。
1: Where did you tell us from 58.04?
2: Say it again.
1: Yeah, that's close. Bye, Daniel.
2: Affirmative.

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1: Okay, good.

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0: Jô.
2: Operator Sierra 8467-0576. He's heading back home to take care of that license balance. Okay.
1: Operator.

0: saying, A1?
1: A1's in town in service.
0: A1, have you back in town in service?

0: Francisco 1035, Oscar 54.
1: No.
0: Five. 52 Raymond Street, apartment Charlie. The Department of Mental Health requests a new welfare check on Catherine Doyle dated about 11/20/1969. They stated they have not had face-to-face contact with her since her 15th. And they were supposed to have 2 meetings with her where she did not enter her door. The only way they contact is via email. She does live alone, no history of self-harm, and no threats. They're going to make sure she does.
1: 35 out.
2: 5 4 6.

0: utility that this line's moving through. It looks like she has some blue silver power registered to her. That's 3, Echo Echo Hotel, 2-1.
1: Analyzing for the fire alarm. That's single fire. Fire ship alarm. Battalion 1, Engine 1, Engine 4, Tower 1, A2, 24 National Drive. 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
1: Control units responding to Wayne Street. The RT states, you don't try to be in the rear, near the wooded area.
2: Sorry about that,
1: this is

0: Battalion 1, thank you, sir.
1: Answer, Battalion 1.
0: I'm out 24 National Drive, we'll be investigating.
1: Battalion 1, you're on scene investigating.
0: Central Station was supposed to take this online as well. You can cancel all responding apparatus. I'll be clear as well.
1: We're going to site test the system. Central Station failed to put it offline. Cancel all response. Sign one, you're clear as well. All plans company this time. And you want to have the cancellation will be returning.

0: 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Thank you.
1: 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I'm with Mass Reg 1 Juliet Alpha Lima 74. 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

0: 一堆分钟。
1: 好的，行。
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2: We hope you to be clear from Raymond. Spoke with that party. She's good at this time. She will get in contact with the Department of Health.

0: Well,
1: still on 654, what are you returning to your post on Daniels?
2: Negative. You can hear me from that.
1: Okay.

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1: Just be
0: 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Caution,
1: Thank you.

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1: Franklin Store.
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1: Thank you.

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1: Final joke.
0: Operating mass here and

0: Can I see the last three, Alpha 1434? That could be a Ford F-250.
1: Control A, gray Kia Forte in front of me.
0: I see Slimo.
2: Three to 22, do you want me to set him that way?
1: I should be all set. The company vehicle is probably just has several names listed on the plate.
2: Thank you.
0: Insurance here, 22. I have that license done with me, Dr. Joseph. Active out of Marlboro. I'm not seeing the release date. I have one canceled, one expired. I'm at Fulton Street in Norwood. Not sure if this is a correct list, though.
1: Thank you.

0: 迎继续收听你说。范永强。
1: Do you have active registration certificate in front of me? It's to Reclaim Transportation Incorporated. It's, Lima, Delta, Alpha, 1434, for replay.
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0: 5-4 and 8-3, respond to 6 Trevor Road. You're seeing 9-1 hang up call, coming in 95-0 with 20%. Nothing heard before hang up, no answer on call back. No history of this number, what is it up?
1: Hey, do you have that?
2: Control, 5-4 is going to be handling a walk-in. I'll give you more info in a little bit if you want to just send another car with 83.
0: This is 5-4. 88, can you respond to Trevor Road?
1: Copy.

0: Hello,
1: game counselor.
0: We received an answer from the prepared live message we sent stating that it was accidental for the 670 call.
1: Appreciate it. Trying to do that. Brandon Mitchell. Was that a residential one?

0: Yeah, affirmative.
1: Receive. D3, please confirm that, please. Check on it.
0: Okay, I'm going that way.

0: Excuse me, control. Right, control. Can you just create an incident for citizen unit attached 5-4 and Papa 1? They'll be tied up on the lobby for a little bit.
1: What address do you want me to use?
0: You just can't use the station for now, thank you.
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1: Thank you.

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Engine 4, 45 Bushel Road, YMCA, it's going to be the Warner's locker. I'm certainly okay now falling. I reported injuries.

45 Bushel Road, Lynn, PA. On the block, I'm sailing up, FEMA, fallen, no reported injuries, 96.

Let's see, Austin.

0: finish it for you.
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0: 191 Grumman Road, Franklin Group Lynch is requesting a welfare check on a Tracy Bowles that was 529-1976. They spoke to me yesterday, and we were supposed to be here today, but when they arrived, there was no answer at the door. She was being treated for chemical dependency. She was having a couple of prior welfare checks in the past. Check's okay.
1: Copy. Proceed. Hey, do we have a number for her by any chance?
0: Affirmative, would be probably if you call for phone go straight voicemail.
1: Proceed. Thanks for checking.
0: I'll give her a call, just in case it's still a number. Oh, no.
1: Thank you.

0: 这个广义的时光然后 the police phone did ring a few times and then went to voicemail and I'll answer
1: thank you

0: Radio Franklin Control. Would you put that number in the call, please? We're going to try it at the door, see if I can hear it through the door.
1: Okay, that's going to be in the initial cab note.
0: Copy, thanks. I'm going out.
1: Okay.

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1: Mm-hmm.

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I left a message, and I left a card on the door asking her to call us back and another voicemail. 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
0: Wait, is that 480 Chestnut?
1: I think so, yes.
0: Thank you.

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outside of the medical shift alarm, 8-2, engine 4. I-45 northbound, air mile marker 44.6 for the cardiac. Strangle fire, medical shift alarm, engine 4, 8-2. I-485 northbound, mile marker 44.6 for the cardiac.

82, I-25 northbound, air mile marker 44.6. It's going to be a 65-year-old male, pulled over in a white Toyota Tacoma, stating having low blood pressure. This is a history of cardiac issues. Responding, coming to just advise this is a co-response of Bellingham.

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1: You can cancel Bellingham, but notify the state police.
0: Cancel Bellingham, state police should be entered, sir.

0: Okay, excellent. Thank you.
1: Thank you.

0: Yeah, you get it as well.
1: Brian Angel.
0: You are myself in 83 on the UTV check. That's the Tom Pine show.
1: Very good.
0: Thank you.

Yes, ma'am. ALS to Milford.

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N3, you want? Clear, Trey. 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

my pole, so

关工作，对，也有。One disclosed street clerk that has party stating she was in prison for about an hour and a half came out. Her driver's side window was smashed and contact with her car taken to a make up worse.

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1: Okay.

0: 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Hello. My vehicle stopped in front of the little shop on Main Street. 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
1: 24.
2: 21.
0: 15, Marshall Lane, last year you have an open line call coming in 5 meters at 90%. I got your call back twice. No answer. We heard rustling in the background.
3: Five four,
4: received. 21, I should be alpha. 7-1, Franklin Control.
0: Franklin Control.
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0: Received.

0: Hello, this is Ogie with 3.15 Lane. We got a call back from that caller, Steve 7th Plane, and I want no emergency.
1: Thank you. You can close it up, then.
0: Thank you.

0: Thank you. Thank you, Joe. Come in here, Planet Fitness.
1: Okay.

0: It is Franklin Control. Victims play tag. Are you ready?
1: Go.
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0: 分钟。
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0: You can clear myself at A2 from that robbery check and truck line trail. And then can you also staff check of the Franklin Forest, and then you can clear that out as well.
1: Holy shit.

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1: Well, I'm clear. How are you?
0: Not well. I'll fix it back at the station. Victim's doing bad. When you're ready.
1: Well,
0: Toli, T-O-L-I versus Caroline, C-A-R-O-L-I-N-E, March 28th, 2003.

0: 赶快接收。Motor vehicle stop 1 Central Street. 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
0: 和我做警察。83, we control the units are clear and I will have a report. Thank you.

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1: We have Washington Street School. I'll be heading over to Independence Way to do a well check in Building 4 and Building 5, apartment 302.
2: Thank you, guys. Building 4.
1: I'll be checking 4 and 5. You can use Building 5, apartment 302. We all set.
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1: Yeah, affirmative. Thank you.
0: Thank you.

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0: Sir, can you signal one for a paper search?
1: Thank you.

Echo 5, medical system 1. Engine 4A2, I-495 northbound, mile marker 42.9 for the MVA unknown injuries. Franklin Fire Medical Shift Alarm, Engine 4A2, I-495 northbound, mile marker 42.9 for the MVA unknown injuries.

0: de decisión.
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I-4 responding, I-495 northbound, mile marker 42.9, 2-3 car MBA, no smoke, no fire. Reported no airbags.

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1: One car into a guardrail on the left hand side. They're investigating. A2, I have you on scene.
0: There's another car involved. It's going to be a small black compact car racing for the off-ramp at exit 43. It's going to be in a breakdown lane.
1: Another car involved.

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1: Answering A2.
0: A2, we're gonna be clear on no EMS required.
1: A2, no EMS required.
0: Engine 4 to Franco 5.
1: Answering engine 4.
0: No injuries. We're gonna be standing by for at least one vehicle, so.
1: No injuries, you're gonna stand by for the tow.

突然就希望可以加入他。In the area of 121 Globe Street, is that a new street, a construction development? I was wondering if we did a walk from a truck to a vehicle.

0: 4.
1: Answer engine 4.
0: State police are able to move both vehicles over their breakdown lane. No hazards, we're going to be clear.
1: State police able to move them into the breakdown lane. No hazards, they're clear.

71 Financial. I'm in the area on Grove Street, nothing's showing. Did they say where they were? It could be near 121. It's like a new road, a construction development. It was across from 126. I believe it's maybe Greystone Way. Really, Steve, I'm familiar with the area. I'm not seeing a black meat on. Okay, so I'm gonna just give that up and come back. 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

0: 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Just want to close it out for now, then. Received.
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1: Appreciate it, I'll be in room.
0: Thank you.
2: 4-5-4. 5-4. Sure. We have a party calling again, and he's still peeing by 131 Grove Street. Are we trying to get a better location with the transfer that's on the line now? We'll advise.
3: If anything, I'm at the desk. You can transfer it.
2: He's on 911 now. We're going to transfer it. We are able to transfer it on the desk.
3: Please, no problem.

0: 可以，你给我吃饭说。饭说。Well, from the area of 121 Grove Street, parking's going to be next to a black Nissan Sentra.
1: Appreciate you.

Peter Oscar 5-4, 26, they're going to be across from the New England group. I believe it's 126 Grove Street, and across from

3 4 5 4 5 4 5 4 5 4 5 4 5 4 5 4 5 4 5 4 5 4 5 4 5 4 5 4 5 4 5 4 5 4 5 4 5 4 5 4 5 4 5 4 5 4 5 4 5 4 5 4 5 4 5 4 5 4 5 4 5 4 5 4 5 4 5 4 5 4 5 4 5 4 5 4 5 4 5 4 5 4 5 4 5 4 5 4 5 4 5 4 5 4 5 4 5 4 5 4 5 4 5 4 5 4 5 4 5 4 5 4 5 4 5 4 5 4 5 4 5 4 5 4 5 4 5 4 5 4 5 4 5 4 5 4 5 4 5 4 5 4 5 4 5 4 5 4 5 4 5 4 5 4 5 4 5 4 5 4 5 4 5 4 5 4 5 4 5 4 5 4 5 4 5 4 5 4 5 4 5 4 5 4 5 4 5 4 5

0: Tower for Franklin's Trail.
1: Okay.
0: Franklin's Trail will go. I think you have the right license number, however, just in case. 5, Alima Foxtrot 142, and it's going to be a Florida driver's license. Zulu 630-510-82500.
1: Thank you.

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0: A1's on.
1: A1 responding, 98 Highwood Drive to 485-year-old female. Previous thinkable episodes, now conscious and alert. Did have surgery on Monday.

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1: A note in as to what happened. I'm going to be clear. His insurance company just wanted it logged for insurance purposes.
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1: 4-1.
0: Anyone's clear of what side of refusal, back in quarters.
1: Anyone's clear of what side of refusal, back in quarters.

0: Lincoln 5.
1: You filled an incident. It's going to be the power lines at Summer Street in the South District. It's going to be for assistance. It's going to be Engine 2, Rush 1 in the Kubota, and Battalion 1.
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0: 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Let me put you on that, or just close it out.
2: You can put me on that as well.
0: Okay.
2: Sierra 22 is going to be reporting.
0: Thank you.

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0: 21. 6-7 Alpine Place. A 6-year-old is struck by a car.
1: 3-6.
0: 21. He was child in the road. He was walking when he got hit. Has injuries to his knees.
1: Right.
0: 21A1, 67 Alpine Place, MBO injuries. Single fire, medical 61, 21A1, 67 Alpine Place, MBO injuries.

0: 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They're alert and talking. Probably new injuries.
1: We spoke with Christian's sister and brother-in-law. Christian's currently at work. He knows about, we have paperwork for him, so he's going to give us a call whether he's going to pick it up at the station or we are going to swing by later. Show you in square.
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0: 关是谁？
1: Okay.
0: Hey, for me, sure, you want to talk to someone for a week or walk out on a white BMW?
1: Yeah, okay. Who is it? When I pull him off.
0: Thank you.
1: Who do you want to talk to the show?
0: Hi, the show.
1: We don't have any units available. Can we stage the lockdown?
0: Affirmative. Officer 68, you can disregard all 10 that for now.
1: Received. Send him to control. Do you guys have any open call? You need us to be in fast forward together.
0: No, we can't end this out for longer at this time.
1: Received. So, 21 and Papa 4, I think, will be out.
0: Received.
1: Okay.
0: Okay,
1: I'll Control.Control,

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Greetings.

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1: 354-368.
0: Hey, what? Hey, what? Five four three eight one to 666 Pond Street for a real party having a mental breakdown.
2: Six four Pond Street.
0: Six six six Pond Street.
2: Repeat.
0: He is responding, the party is just released from Fuller Hospital today. He's a history of this, could be a Richard Michaels.
1: Richard.
0: He is responding, he's currently laying on the ground in the yard yelling at family. No weapons.
3: One back to the house.

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1: Hi,
0: 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I have Papa Flo with me. We're going to head over to Pond.
1: Okay.

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1: A1's going to be clear, one sign of refusal. Back in service.
0: A1 clear, one sign of refusal, back in service.

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2: now 5 clear. Car 5 clear. Jack City, Detroit,
3: going short. 5
4: clear. Car 4 is going out.
2: Just so quickly reading the cab notes, is it, he's just looking for a transfer to the hospital?
3: He wants to transport, yeah. Let's go, yeah, 21.
5: 21.
3: 3 of them called 35 Elm Street. His house's basement is now on fire. Not sure if they're going to go in here to send.
5: Received. 21,
2: 6-8.
5: 6-8. I got Papa 4 with me on North Oak Street. Are you available for a transfer?
2: Yeah, I'll have to, I'm passing Rosa right now to make sure she's alright, and then I'll have to.
5: Actually, disregard, I can just drop her off on the way. I'm fine, I'll take time up north.
2: Receive control, you show 6-8 out loud, 6-6-6 bond.
3: Thank
2: you. Alright, control.
4: 5-4, Franklin control.
3: Franklin control.
4: He's peaceful and quiet. He is requesting transport, so can you start me an ambulance, please?
3: Thank you, we have a stop and fire.
0: Responding 35 Elm Street, in general recall. 3, Italian 1-4. That operates. You guys can make your way out. Start to the fire.
2: Clear, refusal, give me a case number. Do you need me anywhere?
3: Reported fire in basement. Single family home. Smoke is black. One occupant receiving to evacuate.
2: Receiving route. A6 control.
3: Control.
2: Well, fire. There's fire and smoke mouth.
3: 8-6, I'm going to go to the other one.
2: There's heavy fire and smoke.
3: Repeat, heavy fire and smoke.

0: Zion Anthony's phone call. 35 Elm Street, there's a structure fire. 35 Zion Anthony's phone call. 35 Elm Street, there's a structure fire.
1: Five four is with Papa Four. She's all set.
0: Thank you.
1: One more round.
0: 35 Elm.
1: Great team. Control 5-4. I got the down here, man. You're asking me what's out of town. Where is he?
0: That's fine. Okay. No, for time to respond in 35 Elm Street. Heavy smoke and fire. Reported in the basement.
1: Most of them might be from the capital, but.
0: Thank you. Thank you. Thank you. Thank you.
1: Thank you. Thank you. Your blue lights were not on.
2: Yeah, no, no.
1: 21 control.
0: Why would you?
1: We smoke on the left. I'll be going out.
0: Thank you.
3: Here, 8-2 calling. 8-1. A1, that's 666 on Street, PD unseen, no party, EDP looking for transport.
1: Okay, throw it out.
0: Thank you.
1: 21 to the unit, it appears all occupants are out of the house.
0: Thank you.
1: Thank you.
0: Car 6 responding 35 Elm Street, structure fire. Car 6 responding 35 Elm Street.

0: 21就可以收。
1: 可以收。
0: You advised according to the homeowner, all residents and occupants are accounted for.
1: Thank you, all residents are accounted for.
0: Smoke and fire as well.
1: Please.
2: All companies, all residents are coming for.

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1: Engine 3-0, that way, engine 3-0.
0: Redway, engine 3, we're at 35 Elm Street.
1: If you want, bring the fire.
0: Bring the fire.
1: Got a 1.5-story ridge. 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Any, second alarm.
0: 1.5 wood story ranch, fully engulfed, spreading to the wood line, second alarm.

0: 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Keep all traffic away. Here's it.
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2: 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We're gonna hook up with Tower 1 when they get here.
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2: Can we enter into 1, dump the building, dump the building. You have a propane tank under the porch addressing, dump the building.

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0: 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Evacuate the building 35 Elm.
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2: 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Turn off. 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
0: Norfolk County 2 is available if we want to put coverage in or the medical going on in town. We have one at 1280 West Central. 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
1: Copy.
3: Okay, hope you like them. Hope LA 2 responding. 1280 West Central Street for 77-year-old female vomiting. Use the back door.
2: You can route traffic down Jeffrey. I think it interacts with Harborwood, which is in Scoop. Back.

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0: This is your channel. That was 3 years on 24 Mount Street with a power line gun. You guys still love this?
1: I'm going to be freeing up momentarily. 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
0: Norfolk engine, shut down the office this side, 2.5. Shut down the office this 2.5. Norfolk engine,

Charlie.

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0: state alarm.
1: We receive, thank you. And if we need you, we'll jump you off the deck.
2: Yeah, I'm ready, just let me know.
0: Yeah, Foxtrot 3-2-9, just visible fire scene to route itself, so make any progress.
2: Operation, making good progress.
0: Tower 1 to Tower 1, book it.

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0: 911 open line. Came in at 21 meters, 29 Hayward Street. It came in at 1657. We have fire open line from this call and address.
1: Thank you. You're showing me a rope.
0: Thank you.

0: You want more or you want less? Stay where you are for now, we'll advise.
1: Unit 43, control.
0: Do we have rehab coming from either Department of Fire Services or the canteen?
2: Both in route.

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0: We have three additional ambulances coming.
1: Wall engine to the command line approach, any orders? 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
2: Well, it's going to be a negative. It was just the building. It was about 21 meters at 90%.
3: Greetings. I'm Gary.
2: Here. Just advising, the voicemail was in Spanish.
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0: 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We are en route to 35 Elm Street.
1: Medfield 82 is bombing 35 Elm Street. Franklin 5 is bombing.
2: Franklin.
3: Franklin.
2: Check multiple buildings on the yard. Not seeing anything. Franklin.
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0: I'm going to call you right now and get that for you.
1: Thank you.

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1: Yeah, full car 4 on scene.
0: Bus stop. 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
1: 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All crews working.
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2: Thank you, thank you.
3: Sierra 18 Franklin Control. We called in some additional units for coverage since we're missing some units for the fire. So we have Oscar 17, Oscar 65, and Oscar 54 currently available for calls. And I'll let you know when Oscar 81 will be available. He will also be coming in. We'll let you know when he's available.
2: Thank you. This is 78
3: Lima, please, the
2: power lines.
3: Negative. I cleared the power lines. I'm back at the station.
2: Thank you, 18. So I'm guessing 82 and Delta 48 are also clear.
3: And 83 are still at the power lines with the equipment working towards getting that out of the woods.
2: Thank you.

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0: Be advised, I'm on duty and available for calls.
1: Thank you, thank you.

0: 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Now we're 30 on scene, status in car.
1: Knocked down, you're overhauling. All companies working.

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0: Franklin Fire.
1: Can the water department respond here? 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
0: When left the house an hour ago to go to subway and has not returned, he's driving a white Ford SUV. Found all that is not on his cell phone. I'm going to try to find where plate of that vehicle.
2: Received.
0: It is one rolling ridge, that party does have parking space.
2: Do we know which subway he was headed to?
0: Maybe we still got any more info. This is a thing, he's wearing blue stuff, wearing a black t-shirt with white hair.
2: Roger, but he's in his car.
0: He left in a white Ford SUV.

0: 6-5 control. I'm going to take that for 17.
1: Received. Yeah, can you please go to Subway 1 Central? We're currently calling Subway.
0: I'm going to be leaving off at 68 up here on Elk Street.
1: Great.

Elm Street Command from Franklin Fire. Being contacted for the fire investigative unit. They're going to reach out to the battalion chief.

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3: Three is there, sir.
2: Hour 45 on scene. Got a check.
3: Fire is knocked down. Chase in a few hot spots. All companies working to reconfirm what you have for.
2: Carol, this is his wife.
1: Thank you.
2: All companies have for.

0: Well, for Franklin Patrol. So he's just getting his sub. I'm gonna wait for him and then follow him home.
1: Please, I can go up here. I'll let him know.
2: Control 65, Harvey, you show me clear.

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Yeah, they just overhauled it, breaking the new stuff, we're gonna break through right here.

Alex, come in. We have Medway's crew up here doing some LUT overhaul. Once we get water on that, I think we should do a hydraulic overhaul with the aerial.

0: Springer Fire Department. Yellow is on scene, status and par.
1: Company's continuing to overhaul. We're picking up some apparatus. He releases some crews after they rehab. It's okay to stop with a time check at this point.
0: Company's continuing to overhaul. He's releasing some crews after rehab. Stop time check.

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1: Control. Dunkirk.
0: Did you want to report numbers? I spoke with his son-in-law who was on scene when I arrived. They don't need any resources at this time. They're just trying to figure out kind of what's going on.
1: Thank you.

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1: 28 Summer Street.
0: So engine 1 responding, 19 Summer Street, Pinefield. 74-year-old male is dizzy and fell. Had eye surgery yesterday. He by the snack stand.
1: Franklin Fire from Mezzo 2, we're responding. Summer Street.
0: Medfield A2 responding, 19 Summer Street, 74-year-old male, including himself, he by the snatch and requesting a silent approach.

0: 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On scene, No Sentry 1 has command.
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1: 81.
0: Hey, Team Russell L. 87-year-old female passed out. Rocket 2, she is breathing.
1: Breathing.

0: Franklin Fire, Medical System Arm, Clayton Ladder 1, North Attleboro Rescue 1, 15 Brushwood Hill, a person unconscious and unresponsive. 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
0: Ladder 1 responding, 15 Brushwood Hill, 870 female, unconscious, is breathing,

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Franklin Fire to command. 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They'll be reaching out in within 2 hours. Bellingham, Milford, and Norfolk.